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6: All right, Kyler.
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1: What's up? This is Tanisha. What I love about gospel music is it connects me closer to Christ. And that's why I love the Nightly Spirit with my girl, Darlene.

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0: 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We've got prayer. We've got a word for you. We've got Pava this Ava. I've got it all on the way on the Nightly Spirit.
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0: Out family, this is Nia Allen. 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
0: 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Sean Mitchell, Lisa Noel Smith and the Brown Singers, Adia, Ken Jones, and DJ Dwight Stones and friends all on one stage. 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
0: Yes, sir. Yes, sir. Yes, sir.
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1: Faithful
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1: Faithful is our God.
0: Come on, all over the world.
1: Faithful.
0: Say faithful.
1: Faithful,
0: faithful,
1: faithful
0: is our God.
1: Is our God.
0: Come on, say faithful.
1: Faithful.
0: Faithful.
1: Faithful,
0: faithful, is, our
1: faithful
0: God.
1: Is our God.
0: Yes, he is. Come on, say faithful.
1: Faithful.
0: Faithful.
1: Faithful.

0: Hey, this is Sharnessa, the one and only truly blessed. What I love about gospel music is that it lifts me. 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God bless.
1: Hey, hey, hey, hey. Ladies and gentlemen, Jamon the one. Yeah.

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0: my name is Joshua A. Warren. I'm out here. I'm representing Atlanta, Georgia. We just out here. We giving back to the community. The Most High said we supposed to serve. To lead is to serve. 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
1: 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Yes.

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0: 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It's Griff from Get Up Mornings with Erica Campbell. There she go.
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0: going on, family? This is your girl, Ja'Kalyn Carr. Listen, Wednesday is all about being grateful. Yes, being grateful. The Bible says, give thanks to the Lord, for he is good. His love endures forever, family. I can't wait to hear what you're grateful for next time on Ja'Kalyn Carr's Family Affair.
1: It's a family affair. Let's get it.
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0: Gloria Rainey from Lithonia, Georgia. I was born and raised in the Holiness Church of God in Christ. 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

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Listen, I got a question for you. Where in the world can you see Mary Mary, John P. Key, Tamela Mann, Anthony Brown in group therapy, the Sean Mitchell, Lisa Noel Smith, and the Brown Singers, Adia,

0: 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We are celebrating 25 years of inspiration, and we're not stopping now.
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6: Respect in every aspect and special kiss to the man and God bless anything tested. Notice that Jesus Christ said to miss every time. No, I must have been on the crew. My Mr. Dion, them know for Jesus Christ. Lift them high. I'm not here for Christ. Bust the place. Bust the place. No, no, no. Mercy, yeah.
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0: Now, I've got to take a break real quickly, but when we come back, we've got a lot of features and some more great music. So I don't want you to leave me. I want you to stay right there. We'll be right back with more of the new Donnie McClurkin Show right after this.
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0: Now, I've got to take a break real quick, but when we come back, I'm going to have a personal note straight from my heart to yours right here on the new Donnie McClurkin Show. We'll be right back after this.
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0: Now, I've got to go, but I thank you for joining us today. Thank you for riding with us. You ride or die. But I praise God for you, and I want you to know.
1: 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Oh, dear God, creator of all, I come to you today in gratitude and in need of your guidance and protection. 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
2: So there's a lot of things going on in sports, but first I want to tell you to make sure you get the podcast, I Hate the Homies, because we get it in. But listen to this, man. In the NFL, the Atlanta Falcons give their running back, Bijan Robinson, a 3-year extension worth up to $75 million a year, making him the highest paid running back in NFL history, $22.5 million a year. And that's more than the Eagles, Saquon Barkley, who's making 20.6, but don't forget Jamar Gibbs with the Detroit Lions is just waiting to see how much he gonna get, and that changes everything. How about that? I'm talking about everything. And the Bears give their right tackle Darnell Wright a historical contract extension, $116 million, $96 million guaranteed. But here's what I love. Carson Beck, the rookie from Miami, will be the starter for the Arizona Cardinals in this Thursday's Hall of Fame game against the Panthers. It's football season, y'all. Grow up. I'm Griff, and that's your quick sports minute. 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
3: Thanks, Griff. If your birthday is today, happy birthday. You're celebrating with basketball player Anthony Edwards, actor Jesse Williams, rapper Jayla Marie, Don Richard of Danity Kane, and NBA legend Patrick Ewing. Also born on this day is Neil Armstrong, the American astronaut, aerospace engineer, test pilot, and professor, who became the first person to walk on the moon on July 20th, 1969. He spent 8 days, 14 hours, 12 minutes, and 30 seconds in space. And if you'd like to wish someone a special happy birthday, don't go anywhere. Birthday shout outs are coming up in just 15 minutes right here on Get Up Mornings with Erica Campbell.
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3: Yes, it is time for the Faith Walk of the Day. And today I want us to be clear about who we serve. I feel like in this season I get a lot of people asking me about questions that literally are idol worship. Literally are worshiping someone else's God. It is trying to get peace from something, someone other than the Prince of Peace. It's trying to find victory from someone else other than the God who promised to give us the victory. It is trying to find joy in other things and other people. And we know what happens when someone does this, because we've seen it from Solomon in 1 Kings 11:1-43. Now, I'm not going to read all of that, but the Bible says he turned away. His heart turned away after their God. The women that he married that were of different religion than he was. And that was what the Bible was talking about, not marrying just outside of your nationality or your culture, but marrying outside of the God that you serve. Even when you're just trying to be kind to their God or respectful to their gods, that is still putting God in a position of sharing the space, and God don't share the space. And a lot of times we're trying to figure out why our lives are falling apart. It is because the God that we say we serve and we love, we serve him and other things. The Bible says, thou shalt have no other God before me. Just check your heart when it comes to other people and their gods and the level of sensitivity. This don't mean be rude. This don't mean be obnoxious or mean, but it does mean be very careful who you put on the throne of your life. When you are expecting things from somebody other than the King of Kings and Lord of Lords who promised it for you, promised it to you, be very, very careful. And we do this a lot of times. We don't realize that we put our faith in things that are not God. We put our trust in things that are not God. And we allow those things to sit in a place where God says, I alone am your God, right? And if he will supply every need, if he will make every way, if he will open every door, you don't need to ask, should I do it? You should say, Lord, if I'm even considering it, take it out of my heart. If I'm even considering, well, you know, I don't want to be offensive. I'm just not going to say nothing, but I'm definitely not worshiping your God. The same way when you walk in a nail shop, do you stop down and give them an orange? No, because you don't worship that God, right? So be careful when you are, I don't know, making concessions with stuff that don't line up with the word of God, man. People, you say that you serve God, but you be serving all kinds of stuff. Stuff that, well, you know, my mom always told me we had to walk around a tree 3 times and tap it. What in the witchcraft is going on? Well, you know, my daddy always told me, you know, you got to lean on the left and then pinch your right ear and twist. And then what kind of rituals do you got going on? Check your heart. Lord, show me if I have any other God before you. Lord, show me if I've aligned myself with something weird and way out the way. Because y'all know the enemy is cunning. He never tells you don't serve God. He never says don't go to church. He says do this too. Just consider this too. Just make a little space for me. Don't say I'm leaving the church. Just make a little space for me. All right. So be careful, y'all. Make sure you serve the God that you serve, the one true and living God. All right. Love you and I mean it. That is the Faith Walk of the Day. Now it's birthday shout out time. 877-242-2426. 877-242-2426. Let's get up morning. Get up.
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0: Dude just told me at the gym yesterday, Griff, I'm sorry, man. I'm working on my patience. And he said it out loud. I said, hey, man, that is a great thing to be working out. Now, this is a giant dude, a big swole buff guy. And instead, you know, I ain't working on my chest or my back or my legs. He said, I'm working on my patience. And then God's also strengthening your faith. Man, faith is a muscle. We've been saying that for 10 years on this show. It's a muscle. You can't say, oh, man, you know, my faith is strong. And then as soon as something happened, that you'd be like, oh, God, why have you forsaken me? It's a muscle. He's increasing your capacity so that when the blessings arrive, you'll be able to carry them. Like, straight up. Like, you... It's one thing that I'm not a fan of is low self-esteem Christians. I can't... You love the Lord and you know all them Bible verses, but as soon as something happens, it's woe is me. It's, oh, man, you know... I'm just, man, if God, you know, I'm just waiting on God, waiting on God. God is waiting on God. God is doing him. He doing him right now. While you wait, you just need to sit and wait. Faith without works is dead. If you worrying about what God is doing, your works, your faith ain't working. You just got to know that he is God. That I'm sure that's a Bible verse. Ain't that a Bible verse that he just know that I am God?
1: Yes.
0: Yeah, just... That's kind of a cold statement. That's a cold statement. Just be still and know that I'm God. So if you're in a season of waiting, don't quit, man. Keep praying, keep working, keep believing, because the same God who started the work is faithful to finish it. Remember, the delay is developing you for the destination. That's my Mr. Griffin for today.
1: I love that, Griff. So good. Listen, and you can apply that to so many areas in your life. The stand still part and the be patient part. You know what I mean?
0: Right.
1: You know how people start they new body transformation and they want to look different in a month, but it took you your whole life to put that weight on?
0: Exactly.
1: Be patient. Stand still. Keep going. Keep pushing. Don't quit. Don't quit on you. Don't quit on your progress. Let's get up, mornings, y'all.
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10: I'm Jay Sanders. 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
18: 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I'll see

0: What's going on, family? This is your girl, Ja'Kalyn Carr. Listen, Wednesday is all about being grateful. Yes, being grateful. The Bible says, give thanks to the Lord, for he is good. His love endures forever, family. I can't wait to hear what you're grateful for next time on Ja'Kalyn Carr's Family Affair.
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3: Well, saints of the Most High God, we are coming to you live from the Get Up Church of Our Lord, Baptist, non-denominational, denominational, AME, CME, ENG, LMNOP, Apostolic Church of God in Christ. All right, Brother Griff, let the Lord use you.
4: Thank you, First Lady Pastor.
3: Here I go.
4: Gotta say happy birthday to the homie, comedian Jay from Jersey, Derek Rutley Sr. in Detroit. What up, though? And Charles Hall Jr., a.k.a. Big Master. But first, giving honor to God who's ahead of my life, I'd like to say I'm glad to be in the house of the Lord one more time, Sister Erica.
3: Yes.
4: Because he brought me from a mighty, mighty long way. Jay from Jersey, I could have been dead, sleeping in the grave, but God is good.
3: All the time.
4: And all the time.
3: God is good.
4: Yes, yes, yes. I told you guys, me and Lanika went viral the other day, and I said, okay, I got to keep this momentum up. And I said, I need to do one of these trends. Now, Eric, I just sent that to you on your phone. I want you to look. I said, I need to do one of these trends. So the trend I wanted to do, it's a older dude, little silver fox dude who be jamming the music and he spray cologne, then he catch it and throw it on him. And then he spray it some more, then he catch it and throw it on him. So I was like, okay. I'm gonna set this up. I didn't tell Lanika what I was gonna do. I said just sit in the living room. I'm gonna do something. So I come out. And Erica told me, and it's only because Erica and Kelly Kells dare me. Erica said you better have your shirt down too. And I had my shirt down and everything. Look at the video.
3: Griff, why was you throwing the cologne away? You supposed to put it on you, fool.
4: No, but when I threw it on, okay. So here she's looking at it now. So grab, I said, I am supposed to put it on me. And then I threw it on my face and it went all in my mouth. It's still in my mouth. I got cologne taste that I can't get. Lanika laughed. And then Lanika started coughing at the end. Yeah, it was a complete fail. So if you want to laugh, go to at 2Trillion or at Get Up Erica. Erica's looking at it right now. Somebody in their car right now say, wait a minute, Griff, you sprayed the spray and I thought you grab it and throw it towards you, and then I remember that. Anyway, you get to say, ain't you all right? Somebody else saying, Lanika just is married
3: God
4: to a
3: Lanika.
4: Pool, a whole one. But if
3: God
4: you like me and you know, stay in your lane. Ain't you all right?
3: Lord
4: Erica,
3: Jesus.
4: You see the look in the camera? Yes. That was for you and Kelly.
3: Oh, God. But then you had the caption over your head, so we couldn't see whatever it is you wanted to see. What you trying to be romantical?
4: I was trying to be romantical. That cologne, man, it looked bad. Some things is left for other people.
3: Griff,
4: that's all I'm going to say.
3: Don't
4: yes.
3: go chasing waterfalls. Please stick to the rivers and the lakes that you're used to.
4: Yes, that's what I need to.
3: Get up on this, y'all.
4: Jeez, that's what I need to.
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6: 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It's time for another traffic update.
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3: And what cities are they in?
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3: Winston-Salem. 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God bless you.
4: God bless you too. I love y'all. You too, Griff. I miss you.
5: Love you.
3: Okay, bye-bye. Shelly in New York is on the line. Hey, Shelly, where do you get your fresh produce?
6: I go to Trader Joe's. And sometimes, I don't know if other states have a farmer's market.
3: Yes. All the states have farmer's market. Yeah, there's a national There's a national page that you can go to, farmersmarketcoalition.org.
6: So that's where I usually go. And I just want to tell y'all, I love y'all. And my granddaughter, she even be laughing at some of the things. I'm saying she's only 10, but she loves it.
3: Well, thank you. Thank you for listening. Thank you for calling.
6: All right. Love you. Be blessed. Bye.
5: 877-242-2426. It's time for the Get Up Poll. Let's go to Ohio, where the whole state love Michigan. Go Blue. Joanne, you got a farmer's market by you, and if you do, what you eating?
7: Well, we have a farmer's market on West 25th on the west side. And I eat cabbage a lot, and but my favorite farmer's market.
5: How loud is your TV?
8: So loud.
3: Griff!
8: I can't even hear her. It's so loud.
5: Okay, what'd you say, man?
7: I have
3: go ahead, sis.
7: I have a kid in here, and, you know, they basically, you know, I'm in.
5: Okay. They take over.
7: But we have West Side Market here in downtown on the west side of Cleveland. But my favorite market is the DeKalb Market in Decatur.
5: Nice.
3: All right. Well, thank you so much for calling.
7: All right. You guys have a blessed day.
3: Okay. Bye-bye.
5: You too.
3: Jacqueline in Atlanta's on the line. Hey, Jacqueline, where do you get your fresh produce?
9: I get my fresh produce. I get these wonderful salads made with cabbage. 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And I get it from Grandma's Gourmet Restaurant. 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Very good salad.
5: That's by me. I'm going to have to go. I know exactly where that is.
3: Very nice. Thank you for sharing this morning.
9: Yes. Have a good day.
5: Let's go to North Kakalaki, the Carolinas, and talk to Eric E. You got a farmer's market? I know you got a good one by you, man. What you up in there buying?
10: 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It's on Sandy Ridge Road in Colfax, North Carolina.
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5: Colfax.
3: All right. Thank you so much.
10: It's kind of High Point. It's really High Point, but the next town is Colfax, so they call it Colfax.
3: All right. Have a good one.
10: Yes, ma'am. Thank you. Y'all have a good day.
3: Okay. Get Up Church out here giving health tips and where to get good food and healthy stuff at farmers markets. I love that. Thank y'all so much for calling. Hey, if you'd like, you can head over to Get Up Mornings with Erica Campbell on Facebook and leave where you get your produce. 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
2: 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It's Erica Campbell. Let's take a look at traffic.

0: family, this is your girl, Ja'Kalyn Carr. Listen, Wednesday is all about being grateful. Yes, being grateful. The Bible says, give thanks to the Lord for he is good. His love endures forever. Family, I can't wait to hear what you're grateful for next time on Ja'Kalyn Carr's Family Affair.
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0: niceness. 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
1: Right.
0: Be honest, but speak your truth in love. You know what I mean? You know what? I'm growing in a different direction. You can use that one too. You know, that's, I think our season is up. That's the real Christian news right there.
2: Yeah.
0: God is calling me to something else. Use any of those. Direct niceness, ladies and gentlemen. Don't you subject yourself to someone being mean and hateful to you and calling it friendship. All right. That's the love talk of the day. I love you and I mean it. Y'all stick around. There's more on the way.
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0: Get Up Mornings, y'all. I'm Erica Campbell, and it's been a great morning so far. Thank y'all for rocking with us. Thank you for calling in. Thank you for listening. We appreciate you. We just want to bless your morning, that's all, and I hope we did that this morning. Griff, what'd you love about the show?
1: A lot. I really like the farmer market. I like learning. This is how you learn in Get Up Nation. The lady called and said there's one in Mapleton, Georgia. That's about 12 minutes from me. I'm going.
0: Nice. Like,
1: so, yeah, I've been going to one that's super far. Like, I'm going. It's one by the crib.
0: I mean, yeah. Yeah. So maybe just do more as it relates to searching for the stuff that you need as opposed to seeing.
1: Yes.
0: You know, they don't have no farmers market.
1: Exactly.
0: Yes, they do. Maybe
1: exactly.
0: They don't have big marketing budgets and it's not all over social media, but I'm sure there are plenty of people out there with really healthy food that don't have all the pesticides. All right.
1: That's right.
0: I love y'all so much. Let's end this thing with a word of prayer. You know what, Griff? Why don't you pray for us today?
1: I got you. Father God, thank you for people who have wisdom.
0: Yes,
1: how
0: Lord.
1: About that, Lord? We thank you for the people that are around us that are pouring into us, Lord. And as they pour into us, Lord, we just ask that you continue to pour into them, because sometimes all they do, and I'm talking to pastors right now, Father God, all they do is pour out, pour out, pour out, and they never get refilled. So for them today, Lord, my prayer is for somebody else. Let them get refilled and remember their source. We love you. In your holy son, Jesus' name, we pray. Amen.
0: Amen. Amen. All right, y'all. We'll see you tomorrow. We'll be faith walking,
1: love talking,
0: and joy living on Get Up Mornings.
1: Bye, y'all. Love you, mama.
0: Bye, Lily.
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It's Ja'Kayla Carr's Family Affair. Today is Grateful Wednesday. That means I got the lines open for you to call in to let us know what or who you find yourself extremely grateful for on today. Is it your child? Is it your spouse, your friend, your parents, your family, whoever it is, your mentor, your pastors? This is your day to shout them out. 404-741-1025. Don't go anywhere, family. I got more coming your way, including your morning motivation in about 20.

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0: 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Family, let's check in with the 11 Alive Storm Trackers. 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
1: I'm Tessa McNeil, meteorologist for 11 Live News. Showers could happen at any time today, but more likely this afternoon and evening. Look for scattered showers and thunderstorms, producing heavy rain and frequent lightning. Not everyone gets wet. It's a good 50% chance this afternoon. Highs will be in the upper 80s. More of the same for Thursday and Friday as this summertime pattern continues. Partly sunny skies to start the day, then afternoon and evening thunderstorms. Highs on Thursday will be in the upper 80s, then 90s will return by Friday. Temperatures will remain around the 90-degree mark through the upcoming weekend. I'm meteorologist Jessica McNeil with your 11 Live Weather Impact Team. Enjoy today.
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0: Atlanta's Inspiration Station, Praise 102.5, is Ja'Kalen Carr's Family Affair. Tamala Mann, hello, God. Family, it is Grateful Wednesday, and that means I have the lines open for you to call in to let me know how grateful you are, who you're grateful for. It could be your family member, it could be a child, it could be your significant other, whoever it is, your pastor, your mentor. If you're grateful for yourself, this is your day to shout out. 404-741-1025. Right now, as always and as promised, it's time for our morning motivation. This morning, family, because I love you, I'm going to tell you, I don't know who needs to hear this, but you done made enough excuses. Okay, you have made enough excuses. There's so much that you have yet to tap into, and every time you turn around, you always find a reason as to why you can't do this or that won't happen. 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Now it is time for you to walk towards the things that God has for you. And it is so in Jesus' name. 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The lines are open. 404-741-1025. Don't go anywhere. I got more coming your way, y'all. This is Praise.
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13: 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I always used to pray. 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
1: This is my testimony, everybody. 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

0: Praise 102.5, Atlanta's Inspiration Station. What's up, family? 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
1: 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Aaron Rodgers had reunited with his family and his championship coach from the Packers, and all this leading up to what the 42-year-old quarterback claims will be his final season suiting up again for the Pittsburgh Steelers. The vibes were light, welcoming, airy, hopeful. And then Aaron does what he does and makes a scene. He took a jab at Fauci, called out everyone in the Vrabel-Russini scandal. Don't know what either of these things have to do with the Pittsburgh Steelers and his final season there and final season in the league, but he had something to say about everything, and it is a whole hot mess. And I'm starting to wonder if Aaron just likes this attention or doesn't really have control over what he's saying when he's in these interviews. That's Aaron Rodgers and his final year with the Pittsburgh Steelers. 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
1: Everybody, this is Joanne Rosario. Listen, I got a question for you. 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
1: I'm Tessa McNeil, meteorologist for 11 Live News. Showers could happen at any time today, but more likely this afternoon and evening. Look for scattered showers and thunderstorms, producing heavy rain and frequent lightning. Not everyone gets wet. It's a good 50% chance this afternoon. Highs will be in the upper 80s. More of the same for Thursday and Friday as this summertime pattern continues. Partly sunny skies to start the day, then afternoon and evening thunderstorms. Highs on Thursday will be in the upper 80s, then 90s will return by Friday. Temperatures will remain around the 90-degree mark through the upcoming weekend. I'm meteorologist Jessica McNeil with your 11 Live Weather Impact Team. Enjoy today.
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0: name is Joshua A. Warren. I'm out here. I'm representing Atlanta, Georgia. We just out here. We getting back to the community. The Most High said we supposed to serve. To lead is to serve. So right now, we got to serve right now. We got to lead our people by serving them.
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0: 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What's up, family? Nico hanging out with you right here on Jacalyn Carr's Family Affair. Wanting to remind you that the party with a purpose is back. That's right. Join Ricky Smiley on the One Voyage 2026, sailing October 26th through November 1st, aboard the Virgin Voyages. 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Much more is on the way right here on Jacalyn Carr's Family Affair. It's Praise.
1: What's up, family? 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
1: 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Anthony Brown in Group Therapy. Sean Mitchell, Lisa Noel Smith and the Brown Singers, Adia, Ken Jones, and DJ Dwight Stones and friends all on one stage. 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
4: 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It was all good about a week ago. Aaron Rodgers had reunited with his family and his championship coach from the Packers, and all this leading up to what the 42-year-old quarterback claims will be his final season suiting up again for the Pittsburgh Steelers. The vibes were light, welcoming, airy, hopeful. And then Aaron does what he does and makes a scene. He took a jab at Fauci, called out everyone in the Vrabel-Russini scandal. Don't know what either of these things you have to do with the Pittsburgh Steelers and his final season there and final season in the league, but he had something to say about everything, and it is a whole hot mess. And I'm starting to wonder if Aaron just likes this attention or doesn't really have control over what he's saying when he's in these interviews. That's Aaron Rodgers and his final year with the Pittsburgh Steelers. 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
10: The reality is tragedy never announces that it is coming. Tragedy thrives on that one bad decision, one unnecessary risk, one moment of believing that it couldn't possibly happen to me. There was a time in our past when our main concentration was on survival. Our elders were considered strict when they would not allow us to go to anyone's house before everyone in that house was checked out. They firmly believed that the company we keep in our youth will determine the outcome of our future, and they were bound bound and determined that every generation would do better than the one before. Oftentimes, when a young person's future is interrupted by tragedy, it serves as a wake-up call to remind us to accept the reality that we are uniquely different from other cultures. Understanding that difference obligates us to make certain that our young survive so that they too can experience a future.
9: 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What's your reality?
2: What's your reality? What's your
3: reality? I'm Shane Cummins, a real client of 855 Jay Sanders. We were on 285. I was in the back seat of the car. My fiance was in the front seat of the car, and my stepmother was actually driving. A truck driver actually like fell asleep and swiped us. And the car spun around a few times. I injured my neck in several places. My wife had various injuries as well. My stepmother, she had injuries. I had Julian. They had other lawyers. So I believe my stepmother got like $10,000. My wife got like $17,000, and I got $330,000. And I wasn't even driving. I was in the back seat. So thank you, Jay Sanders. $330,000. I did. And listen, Julian has helped so many of my cousins and family members and friends over the years. So many people. Julian, go ahead. You write real quick.
11: 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So if you've been in an accident, call 855-JAY-SANDERS.
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This is Ja'Kalyn Carr's Family Affair. Family, in just a few moments, I've got our corporate prayer coming up, so make sure you keep it locked right here. It's Praise.

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1: Look at somebody and tell them that Jesus brought the sunshine. Come on, if you know if he brought the sunshine, come on, move a little bit. I just want

0: Atlanta's Inspiration Station, Praise 102.5. It is Ja'Kalen Carr's Family Affair. Joanne Rosario still on the throne. Family, it has been an incredible Grateful Wednesday. However, we cannot leave without doing our corporate prayer. So from wherever you are, just extend your faith. Father God, in the name of Jesus, I thank you and I honor you for my brothers and sisters who have tuned in and who are tuned in right now. I give you glory for your word that you have released over us on today. I give you praise for what you've spoken into us, and that is we have made too many excuses. For whoever is listening right now, I thank you for giving them the guidance that they need to move towards their place of success, their place of a breakthrough that you've spoken and declared over their life. No longer will they talk themselves out of their own elevation. Give them what they need, the ideas, the creativity to successfully be where you have for them to be. It's in Jesus' name I pray. We all say together, family, amen. Thank you so much for tuning in, family. This is Ja'Kalen Carr's Family Affair. Don't forget to follow your girl on Twitter, Instagram, Facebook, YouTube, TikTok. It's all under my name, at Ja'Kalen Carr. That's Ja'Kalen Carr with the blue check mark. If it doesn't have the blue check mark, family, you already know it is not me. All right? I'll see you here, same time, same place, on tomorrow for Business Thursday. So get ready for that. The Will and Virginia Show is coming up next at 3. I got another weather check-in for you. Don't you go anywhere, and don't forget, it is still your winning season, and God is about to make history in your life again. It's time for Breakthrough, y'all. This is Praise.
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Black folks have a business for everything you need, want, or could imagine. So let's show some love to all local and national black-owned businesses, because when you spend money with the black-owned business, you are helping your community as well as helping yourself. The businesses for this week are

0: Come in.
1: Uncle Jay, can you tell me another Claret story, please?
0: Okay, you ready?
1: Yeah.
2: Here we go.
0: There once was a woman named Sue who was in an accident and didn't know what to do.
1: Did she call 855 Jay Sanders?
0: No, she didn't call me.
1: Who'd she call?
0: Let's just say she didn't call a trial attorney.
1: She didn't?
0: Nope.
1: What happened then?
0: Well, it didn't turn out the way it should have.
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0: Now listen.
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This is Ja'Kalyn Carr's Family Affair. Family, coming up in just a few moments, I'm going to do the final weather check-in of the show. 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

0: the storm, out of the grave. You won't repeat a battle, you won't repeat a battle, but he already, already won. Go, go, go, go to sleep. He already broke through. He did it, did it, a breakthrough. I said he did it, did it.
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I love the music. And Willie Moore, flat out, love Darlene. 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

In his last days, evil times will come in his heyday. 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Human trafficking, racism, police brutality, bullying, rape, trauma.

0: 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Family, let's check in with the 11 Alive Storm Trackers. How's it looking out there?
1: I'm Chesley McNeil, meteorologist for 11 Alive News. Showers could happen at any time today, but more likely this afternoon and evening. Look for scattered showers and thunderstorms, producing heavy rain and frequent lightning. Not everyone gets wet. It's a good 50% chance this afternoon. Highs will be in the upper 80s. More of the same for Thursday and Friday as this summertime pattern continues. Partly sunny skies to start the day, then afternoon and evening thunderstorms. Highs on Thursday will be in the upper 80s, then 90s will return by Friday. Temperatures will remain around the 90-degree mark through the upcoming weekend. I'm meteorologist Chesley McNeil with your 11 Alive Weather Impact Team. Enjoy today.
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7: Hey there, Willie Moe. Good afternoon. Good afternoon to your A-Town on this back-to-school rainy Wednesday. ATL's first look at traffic is sponsored by...

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2: My name is Anissa. I love that Willie Moore Jr. is so relatable to the younger audience that loves God, that wants to talk about real life topics. He talks about everything from finances to relationships, and that's why I love the Willie Moore Jr. Show.

0: Hallelujah, Jesus will.
1: Come on, the other offering song.
0: Come on, Nita Wilson. Yes, Lord.
1: Why they play Jesus will at offering?
0: Because when you give it away, you got to be reminded. Jesus is going to give back.
1: I know he will because he said he will. Hey, glory.
0: Hallelujah. Family, if you're just tuning in to a beautiful Relationship Wednesday, Dwight Stone and I are giving you an opportunity to just show some love to your mate. I see so many people in relationships who are only tolerated instead of being celebrated. Today's a really easy way to celebrate your mate by calling, shouting he or her out. You on the line with Willie Moe Jr. What's your name? Where you calling from?
2: Praise the Lord. My name is Renette, and I am calling from Baltimore, Maryland.
0: Hey.
2: And I called just for that to shout out my boo. His name is Jesse, but everybody that knows him calls him Jay. And I just want to tell him how after 26 years of being together and 22 years of marriage, I would do it all again.
0: Wow.
2: I am so thankful to the Lord for the season we're in. We are empty nesters.
0: Oh, wow.
2: And we are rediscovering each other because we started dating when we were teenagers. And it's been fun, and I praise the Lord for him every day.
1: Come on,
0: they
1: empty
0: outside.
1: Nesters. Yeah,
0: they outside.
1: They having a good time.
0: Tell them to call me. I got some man stuff on. I got some man stuff on.
1: Me and Willie just like, they having a good time.
0: Yeah, you having a good time. Empty nesting. Hey, you know I got these protein shakes and all that stuff for you, brother. You know them ladies, they try to get you when you get a little older. Like, no, I got medicine now. Yeah, they got all type of stuff to keep you strong. Praise the Lord. You on the line with Willie Moe Jr. Shout out your boo on this Relationship Wednesday.
3: My name is Raquel. I am from Suffolk, Virginia, and I am shouting out my boo, my new fiance, Justin Chase, who I love very much. He's a great man, and I just wanted to give him a shout out because we just got engaged on Friday.
1: Hey! Yay! Come on, new engagement.
0: Family, listen.
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0: 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It's all on the way. Woo, I love it. 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
7: How's traffic out there?
8: Hey there, Will and Moe. Good afternoon. Good afternoon to your A-Town. As we travel towards 4 o'clock this afternoon in the rainy conditions, get ready and watch your speed if it's rainy where you're traveling.

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13: 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Just in case you didn't know, it is storming outside in some parts of the Metro ATL. 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
1: Yes, God.
0: Indeed. Listen, spirit led show.
1: Yeah.
0: You know, 89% of young people are saying that it's hard to buy homes and it was easier when it came to parents, right? But I don't think the young people understand how people who were born in the 1900s, how we look at finances and money. Sometimes for us, it's like air, specifically when you're a man. Mm-hmm. So Dr. Tark came and just kind of spoke to ladies across the country so you can understand what it's like for a man who just cannot provide financially during this time. So whether that was layoff or just things, downturn in business, whatever it is. And he was challenging men to do a few things. Dwight is here to give us a little bit of review, and then we're just going to expound on it just a little bit. Dwight, let's
1: all right,
0: talk about
1: number
0: it.
1: One, he said, you are not your paycheck. And men who tie their identity to their paycheck become unstable when that paycheck is now in jeopardy.
0: Facts.
1: So you don't want to do that. So you need to understand that you need to have an identity outside of just being a provider, because that could get bad.
0: Yeah, it really can. A lot of people are finding their identity in money. The Bible says that you can't serve God and mammon. When money becomes your God, man, it becomes very unique, because your identity can't be found in Christ, because it's found in your decimals and your commas. And so God says, hey, I can bless you with the stuff, but I can't just have the stuff having you. Right?
1: That's true.
0: All right, good.
1: Number two, the silence is not a shield, it's a wall. So you need to co-regulate. That means that you need to find somebody that you can trust, fellas, and tell them what you're going through. Like, if you carry in more than you can actually carry in this season and you're crashing out a little bit, talk to somebody about it.
0: Thanks.
1: And number three, our family needs us to be present more than they need us to be perfect. That bless me.
0: Yeah.
1: That bless me. Yeah. I mean, I'm far from perfect, but still, you know, I just thought that was good to hear. Thank you, Dr. Tark.
0: Yes, indeed. Family, you know, honestly, you know, as we land this plane, there was a time when I did not have anything, and my wife was working. I was building business. Of course, I could take care of, you know, the you know, stuff in the house, but, you know, it was just really, really tight. And I just remember when I was waiting on the check to come, I still responded as if I was the man of the house. A lot of times when you not making the money and you doing this, you start to kind of shrink and you don't have an opinion anymore, because your identity is found in your money. Like for me, it wasn't found in my money. It was found in my leadership. And so just know, bro, you are a leader despite of what those numbers look like. And I know that's easier said than done sometimes, but you just got to have it by faith that she's going to listen to me, although I'm not able to put up this, this, this, and this at this time. Right. And so, you know, my challenge is for a man to be a man. No matter what. Not like, hey, I'm a man when I'm working out. I'm a man when I got some money. I'm a man when I got a car. No, I'm a man because I'm a man and God made me a man.
1: Right.
0: Yeah. So I need you to be there, bro. Okay.
1: Like,
0: family, listen, when we come back, a beautiful opportunity to hang out with Sharina Cole. She has the top three trending topics in the nation. Stick around. It's the Willie Mo Jr. Show. Flat out.
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3: 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It was all good about a week ago. Aaron Rodgers had reunited with his family and his championship coach from the Packers, and all this leading up to what the 42-year-old quarterback claims will be his final season suiting up again for the Pittsburgh Steelers. The vibes were light, welcoming, airy, hopeful. And then Aaron does what he does and makes a scene. He took a jab at Fauci, called out everyone in the Vrabel-Russini scandal. Don't know what either of these things have to do with the Pittsburgh Steelers and his final season there and final season in the league, but he had something to say about everything, and it is a whole hot mess. And I'm starting to wonder if Aaron just likes this attention or doesn't really have control over what he's saying when he's in these interviews. That's Aaron Rodgers and his final year with the Pittsburgh Steelers. 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

Hallelujah. Hallelujah. Let's just take it back a little bit. One, two, three, say. You might as well go ahead and get your dance on.

0: Number one, the star of the blockbuster hit Michael Jafar Jackson is gearing up for his next big project. He's going to star opposite Will Smith in David Gordon Green's action thriller Supermax. This all being reported by The Hollywood Reporter. And Jafar Jackson, who is the son of Michael Jackson's older brother Jermaine, joins the Supermax cast after all of the success with the biopic Michael. Now, Jafar Jackson's role in Supermax isn't known at this time. Supermax was written by David Well and David J. Rosen, and the action thriller is expected to start production soon and is also expected to land on Prime Video. Number two, the U.S. military has used up nearly, catch this, 80% of its interceptors for a key missile defense system, leaving the reserves considerably low. According to reports, Gulf allies are also concerned that dwindling U.S. air defense stockpiles could leave them more at risk if Donald Trump escalates the ongoing conflict. It's also important to note that several of those countries lean on U.S. air defense systems and acknowledge that the shortage could hurt their ability to intercept Iranian missile and drone attacks. Oh gosh, this just sounds like a mess. It sounds like a concerning mess and a broken record that for some reason or another at this time is not getting fixed. Number three, for those who love Chipotle, just a heads up. On Tuesday, the food chain said it removed jalapenos from some of its restaurants after finding the peppers could potentially be tied to a salmonella outbreak that public health officials are currently investigating. In a brief statement, Chipotle says the, quote, health and safety of our guests and employees is our highest priority, and that it had pulled the jalapenos out of an abundance of caution and replaced them with product from different growers in all locations where a previous common lot had been distributed. Now, also yesterday, the Minnesota Department of Health confirmed that it was investigating a salmonella outbreak that was tied to several Mexican-style quick-service restaurants with jalapenos as the suspected culprit, which makes sense for Chipotle to say, hey, we just want to be cautious here. Officials have identified, so far, 110 cases in the state. So, not trying to scare you, just want to inform you. I know there's a lot of people out there that absolutely love Chipotle, and so I'm just saying on your lunch break or your dinner break, or for some of y'all, your brunch break, whatever you want to say, your breaks for food. Maybe you just want to be a little bit more cautious for now. But I want to shout out Chipotle, too, for just saying, hey, we don't know if it's us or not, but we want to make sure that we put our consumers first and the health and safety of our employees first as well. So shout out to them, and hopefully we'll find the source of this, get back on track. And for those of you who love Chipotle, continue to eat in peace. But let's talk about it, though. On Tuesday, as in yesterday, Chipotle said it removed jalapenos from some of its restaurants after finding the peppers could potentially be tied to a salmonella outbreak that public health officials are currently investigating. Want to weigh in on this? We can. Or if you want to chat about the U.S. military, they've used up nearly 80% of their interceptors for a key missiles defense system, which leaves the reserves considerably low right now. Want to chat about that? We can. Or if you want to weigh in on Jafar Jackson, the star of Michael, and Will Smith teaming up for a new action thriller, David Gordon Green's action thriller, that is, Supermax, is going to air on Prime Video. And production has not started, but they say it will start soon. Want to weigh in on this or anything else? Hit me up, Instagram and or X, formerly known as Twitter. The handle is at @Sharie_Nicole, @SHARI_NYCOLE. Just in case you didn't know,
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0: That's what works for us.
1: Okay.
0: Right? Tiffany, she says, Willie, we've been married 22 years. We have one joint account for the household and separate personal accounts. The bills get paid first, then whatever is left is ours to spend without asking permission. It saved us from so many unnecessary arguments.
2: You're not gonna have no arguments. If you got enough, just spread it out. You shouldn't have all your stuff in one place anyway.
0: Yeah, yeah.
2: All right.
0: Well, listen, if you're just tuning in, the question is, should married couples have separate bank accounts, one joint account, or both? A lot of people are online right now. Head over to Facebook or Instagram and let us know your thoughts, okay? Willie Moore Jr. Live. Hit me on Willie Moore Jr. Live, all right? It's the Willie Moore Jr. Show. Flat out.
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5: How's traffic out there?
6: Hey there, Willie Moe. Just in case you didn't know, it is 5 o'clock traffic jam time. Right at Metro A-Town. This traffic report is sponsored by Scott

0: is unseen on 4 in the northbound at the Lenox. A wreck back truck connected northbound to University Avenue. Good news, the wreck is gone now. Eastbound at 285 at Flat Shows Road, but on the top and perimeter. Authorities are working a crash now. Eastbound at 285 at Shamley Tucker. Now listen up, church family. 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

0: Marcia.
1: It's Sybil Wilkes with what we need to know. Evacuated residents in Spokane, Washington are returning to survey the charred remains of homes destroyed by the Old Trails fire. This destructive blaze forms part of the broader Spokane complex fire, which burned over 10,000 acres and destroyed 700 structures since igniting Saturday. Though no deaths or injuries were reported, over 60,000 residents were forced to flee, and the catastrophic fires remain at 0% containment as families now vow to rebuild. On Capitol Hill, Todd Blanche's nomination to serve as United States Attorney General cleared a major hurdle in the Senate. The Senate Judiciary Committee voted 12-10 along party lines on Tuesday to advance Blanche's nomination to the full chamber. This vote followed a compromise with Republican Senators John Cornyn and Tom Tillis after Blanche issued a formal order terminating a controversial $2 billion anti-weaponization fund that could have compensated January 6 defendants. In judicial news, the trial of the man accused of orchestrating the 1996 murder of Tupac Shakur is set to open next week in Las Vegas. Dwayne Keefe D. Davis faces life in prison without parole for his alleged role in the fatal drive-by shooting. Clark County prosecutors submitted a witness list featuring over 200 names for the trial commencing August 10th. Gaming giant Electronic Arts is officially a private company following the largest leverage buyout in history. The $55 billion transaction closed Tuesday after clearing all the regulatory hurdles, transferring 93% ownership of the publisher to Saudi Arabia's public investment fund alongside private equity firms Silver Lake and Affinity Partners. To subscribe to my free daily newsletter, please visit SybilWilkes.com. For all the news 24/7, go to News1.com. I'm Sybil Wilkes. Be informed, be empowered.
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13: How's traffic out there?
14: Hey there, Willie Moe. We quickly dip it into the evening hours on this rainy afternoon in the Metro City. 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For those who live, work, and Buckhead, authorities are dealing with some flooding on 400 northbound in Lenox. The downtown connector is still crowded in both directions between Midtown and Lakewood Freeway. A busy ride out of Avenue as you move through the south side of town. Just be aware of a crash to backing things up on the top end. Eastbound at 285 at Ashford Dunwoody Road near the mall exits. 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

everybody. This is Joanne Rosario. Listen, I got a question for you. Where in the world can you see Mary Mary, John P. Key, Tamela Mann, Anthony Brown in group therapy, Vashawn Mitchell, Lisa Noel Smith and the Brown Singers, Adia,

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14: 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We're still driving through some wet and stormy weather as we dip into the evening hours. This traffic report.

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0: Number one, the star of the blockbuster hit Michael Jafar Jackson is gearing up for his next big project. He's going to star opposite Will Smith in David Gordon Green's action thriller Supermax. This all being reported by The Hollywood Reporter. And Jafar Jackson, who is the son of Michael Jackson's older brother Jermaine, joins the Supermax cast after all of the success with the biopic Michael. Now, Jafar Jackson's role in Supermax isn't known at this time. Supermax was written by David Well and David J. Rosen, and the action thriller is expected to start production soon and is also expected to land on Prime Video. Number two, the U.S. military has used up nearly, catch this, 80% of its interceptors for a key missile defense system, leaving the reserves considerably low. According to reports, Gulf allies are also concerned that dwindling U.S. air defense stockpiles could leave them more at risk if Donald Trump escalates the ongoing conflict. It's also important to note that several of those countries lean on U.S. air defense systems and acknowledge that the shortage could hurt their ability to intercept Iranian missile and drone attacks. Oh gosh, this just sounds like a mess. It sounds like a concerning mess and a broken record that for some reason or another at this time is not getting fixed. Number three, for those who love Chipotle, just a heads up. On Tuesday, the food chain said it removed jalapenos from some of its restaurants after finding the peppers could potentially be tied to a salmonella outbreak that public health officials are currently investigating. In a brief statement, Chipotle says the, quote, health and safety of our guests and employees is our highest priority, and that it had pulled the jalapenos out of an abundance of caution and replaced them with product from different growers in all locations where a previous common lot had been distributed. Now, also yesterday, the Minnesota Department of Health confirmed that it was investigating a salmonella outbreak that was tied to several Mexican-style quick-service restaurants with jalapenos as the suspected culprit, which makes sense for Chipotle to say, hey, we just want to be cautious here. Officials have identified, so far, 110 cases in the state. So, not trying to scare you, just want to inform you. I know there's a lot of people out there that absolutely love Chipotle, and so I'm just saying on your lunch break or your dinner break, or for some of y'all, your brunch break, whatever you want to say, your breaks for food. Maybe you just want to be a little bit more cautious for now. But I want to shout out Chipotle, too, for just saying, hey, we don't know if it's us or not, but we want to make sure that we put our consumers first and the health and safety of our employees first as well. So shout out to them, and hopefully we'll find the source of this, get back on track. And for those of you who love Chipotle, continue to eat in peace. But let's talk about it, though. On Tuesday, as in yesterday, Chipotle said it removed jalapenos from some of its restaurants after finding the peppers could potentially be tied to a salmonella outbreak that public health officials are currently investigating. Want to weigh in on this? We can. Or if you want to chat about the U.S. military, they've used up nearly 80% of their interceptors for a key missiles defense system, which leaves the reserves considerably low right now. Want to chat about that? We can. Or if you want to weigh in on Jafar Jackson, the star of Michael, and Will Smith teaming up for a new action thriller, David Gordon Green's action thriller, that is, Supermax, is going to air on Prime Video. And production has not started, but they say it will start soon. Want to weigh in on this or anything else? Hit me up Instagram and or X, formerly known as Twitter. The handle is at Sheree underscore Nicole, S-H-A-R-I underscore N-Y-C-O-L-E.
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10: We're tracking a few scattered showers out there again that will diminish during the evening hours. And then this pattern's going to continue for the next few days here. Both on Thursday and Friday, we'll have about a 40% chance for some of those afternoon and early evening showers to develop. We'll get up to 88 Thursday, 90 on Friday. Then for the weekend, still some isolated showers in the afternoon, but the rain chance does go down to 30%. And the temperatures go back up to the lower 90s, right at 90 and 91. We'll also stick at the lower 90s on Monday, Tuesday, and Wednesday. And we'll also hold on to that 30% chance for showers each and every afternoon. Be sure to stream weather anytime on Weather Impact 24/7. 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From the 11 Alive Weather Impact team, I'm Chief Meteorologist Chris Holcomb.
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12: Hi, my name is Napina, and what I love about gospel music is it gives me joy from the inside out. And that's why I love the Willie Moe Jr. Show. 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
1: What's up, family? 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Where else can you see Mary Mary?
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1: 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Anthony Brown in Group Therapy. LaShawn Mitchell, Lisa Noel Smith and the Brown Singers, Adia, Canton Jones, and DJ Dwight Stones and friends all on one stage. 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
4: 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I was in the back seat of the car. My fiance was in the front seat of the car, and my stepmother was actually driving. A truck driver actually like fell asleep and swiped us. And the car spun around a few times. I injured my neck in several places. My wife had various injuries as well. My stepmother, she had injuries. I had Julian. 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So I believe my stepmother got like $10,000. My wife got like $17,000. And I got $330,000. And I wasn't even driving. I was in the back seat. So thank you, Jay Sanders. $330,000. I did. And listen, Julian has helped so many of my cousins and family members and friends over the years. So many people. Julian, go ahead, you write real quick.
5: 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And choosing the right lawyer matters. 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

0: around in group therapy. 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
1: 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I was treated by one of the best spinal doctors in the city. When I saw the bill, baby, let me tell you, 25% was really 25%. I'm trying to get your medical bills reduced so that you can see your money. 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